All summer long on this 250th American birthday, celebrate with American wine, like the Herzog's Method Champenois, sparklers, both Brut and Rosé, fresh, crisp, and oh so perfectly chilled on a hot summer days. Herzog Method Champenois are great. 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

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Make sure the candles are out, the fireplace is cold, and the stove is off before leaving your home. Fire safety keeps everyone safe. 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

All summer long on this 250th American birthday, celebrate with American wine, like the Herzog's Method Champenois, sparklers, both Brut and Rosé, fresh, crisp, and oh so perfectly chilled on a hot summer days. 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This is Jay Buxbaum here on the Nachum Segal Network.

looking for that perfect barbecue red? 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Lineage Malbec, a great barbecue wine. 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

Going down the shore or having a summer picnic with friends and don't want to schlep that special bottle of rosé or white wine? 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

think I mentioned to you friends today by the Holy War, you know, there's like a commercial time when everybody comes. Well, then it's a meal time. Late at night. Only the real ones come. About 2, 3 in the morning, 4 in the morning. It's more than real. You notice that, too. And I, in my heavenly shrine, always go to the Holy Wall 2, 3 in the morning. One time I was there, about 3 in the morning, and I see a heap, St. Tillen, watch him a little bit. Now this heap is for real. So, at a certain point when he finished, I guess one pair of Tillen, I woke up to him and I said, "Man, this is a heap, my Tyler heap. Where are you from?" He says to me, "You know, I just arrived today from Russia." This was about 10 years ago. He says, "Do you know how much I paid for my ticket? 10 years Siberia." So I said to him, "Heilige Yid, Metall Yid, how did you manage? How did you manage to be 10 years in Siberia?" He says, "You know, because I didn't stop singing." And suddenly he had this flash. I remember when I was a little boy, I was asking my father, "Where are the songs of the Beis HaMikdash? It can't be that we forgot all the Nigunim." I remember whenever I asked my father this, he was crying so much. "My father, don't you remember at least one note?" So I said to this Hidalah, "If the Anigunim who kept you going in Siberia 10 years was not ordinary Anigunim," I said to him, "By any chance, do you know the Anigunim of the Beis HaMikdash?" Suddenly he had big tears in his eyes. Then he put his holy arm around me. He says, "Let me tell you. My Zede, my elder Zede, my elder Zede, my elder Zede, from the time of the Baal Shem Tov on, they were all chassidim, emes chassidim, emes chassidim. And I want you to know what my Zede told me. You heard from his Zede, you heard from his Zede, that the Heilige Baal Shem Tov said that the Nusach of Rosh Hashanah Yom Kippur, that is the only thing which we still remember from the Beis HaMikdash. U'b'shir en dovet avdecha ha'nishmoyim b'recha." So since that time, I'm sure, you know, I had the privilege of singing. At every concert I sing a little bit from Rosh Hashanah Yom Kippur, because that is the greatest privilege.

Looking for that perfect barbecue red? Lineage Malbec perfectly matches the burger, hot dog, or that seared steak fresh off the grill and the barbecue. Lineage Malbec, a great barbecue wine. 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

friends. One more second. There's so many beautiful people I want to talk to. Maybe you have time tomorrow morning. I'll be here. Me and Chief Rabbi Pinney will be here tomorrow morning and still. Queen. Hey, Kevin, to be serious, Kevin, listen to me, friends.

Hashem. The Heiliger Dorotheus on his way to Hashem for Yom Kippur was crazy. The horse died, a wheel came off. He's 2 kilometers out of Mezhebush. And it's mamish late. He sees plenty even standing on the highway and they say, Rabbi, could you please double with us? We are 9 Yidden here in a little shtetl and we need 1 more Yid for a million. He says, I'm 2 kilometers from Mezhebush. I have to be by the Bashemtov. It's crazy. He didn't bother. Just kept on going. He arrives at Mezhebush. And the Heilige Bashemtov doesn't talk to him. So broken, he thinks to know what he did. Finally, Hashem Rabbi breaks down. He says, Rebbe, why didn't you talk to me? He says, do you know that you only came to the world to daven with us 9 Yidden? You know, friends, I don't know. Here we were singing together and davening together and mamash begging God there should be peace in Yerushalayim, peace in the world, and we should have a lichtige Welt, a warme Welt, siese Welt. I don't know who is here who had to daven with us, with him, with her. But just bless you and me that if he did, you should be part of the fixing of our neshama. And I bless you tonight, have a gewalten of a malke. Everybody knows, David HaMelech, you eat of a malke, you wash, you eat of a malke. David HaMelech himself was praying you up. There's a story, a Yid was sentenced to Siberia, and his best friend went to the Heilige Shinnebund. He says, I'm at the end. My best friend is sentenced to Siberia for a lifetime. He says, if you can swear to me that whatever I tell your friend he'll do, I get him out. He came out from Siberia, went straight to the Heilige Shinnebund. And he thought, who knows what the Rebbe will tell me, but anything in the world, I'll do it. Heilige Shinnebund says to him, I want you to swear to me that Moshe Shabbos you'll wash on Yidden of Malka. He says, Rebbe, that's all I missed. He said, what do you know? I promised David HaMelech that you will eat in Lava Malka every Moshe Shabbos. And the Heilige Zis said, David HaMelech himself. God, Yad of Siberia. He says, Rebbe, I don't understand. It's not in proportion. I'm eating Moshe Shabbos in Lava Malka and David HaMelech gets me out of Siberia. He says, don't you understand? David Malka Mashiach. David the Melech looks at every year with Mashiach's eyes. We always think a Jew has to do who knows what. But David the Melech, the smallest thing a Yidul does. So precious. So precious. I want to bless you and me, we should have a little bit Mashiach's eyes. For ourselves, ask God. Somebody else? This morning is so precious.

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For those who want to avoid alcohol, or for those who want a delicious bottle of wine without the alcohol, the new Divin, D-I-V-I-N, is here. 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